0: One of Arthur Russell's best buddies and collaborators. He's got an album that came out that is honestly all over the place. Lots of fun stuff on there, including that song. The album's called My Skyscraper. And if that wasn't your vibe, I do recommend still checking it out. There's a lot of different stuff. The album itself kind of embodies the hot potato ethos. Him and Arthur Russell, too. Just about halfway through Arthur Russell's biography, so it's kind of an interesting coincidence that this, a Jungian synchronicity, if you will, that this album is coming out right now. But they were great friends. And they listened to a lot of music, different types of music. And some might say it made them better musicians. So stay the path, the hot potato way. Could make you better at whatever you're doing. That was Nerasta Steel. Okay, before that, we heard Jumpy featuring Lucy, aka Cooper B. Handy, with Get the Vibe. Before that was the Ritornello Form with their track IFW. And then we heard The Garden with one from their new album, Bootleg. That was the song called Bootleg. That album's fun. The Garden are fun. Fun guys. They're coming to Boise, I think end of August. Sometime in August. Looking forward to that. Handsome fellows. We're going to take a quick break and then maybe listen to, what's next? Maybe a little bit of, that's right, some more music. Stick around. And we'll be right back.
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0: Hi, it's me, DJ Kevin. Next up, we are going to hear Labop from another one that is getting quite a bit of playtime at the Pinniger household. Oh my gosh. At the DJ Kevin household. Almost doxed myself. This one is called The Week. It's by the band Ice Age. Slowly playing every single track from this album. Check it out.

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You're listening to Hot Potato here on Radio Boise, KRBX 89.9 FM. Caldwell and Boise. We just heard one from the band Tomato with a silly spelling. The number 2, the letter M, the number 8, and the letter 0, the letter O. Zero is a number. That track is called Popcorn Ceilings. It's from their new album called Popcorn Ceilings. Came out back in March, but I'm just getting around to it. It's quite pleasant. A new one from West Side Cowboy before that with Pinup Boys. We also heard one from Mary in the Junkyard's new album, Role Model Hermit.

0: which came out last week. Lots of interesting tracks on that one, gotta say. And then Ice Age with their track The Week. That one's off of For the Love of Grace and the Hereafter, which came out maybe a couple months ago. Love that album. We're going to take a break. We'll be back with more music right after a word from some of our friends. Thanks again for listening. It's Hot Potato.
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0: 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You're listening to Hot Potato here on Radio Boise, KRBX 89.9 FM. I hope you're having a good Friday. It's 6:24. We've got a little over a half hour to go before Bonefish Sam and Two Ducks and a Pollywog take the stage. Great show, you don't want to miss it. Right now though, we're going to listen to a new song from the band Broken Cord. This one's called MK Ultra Scarecrow from the album Lima Echo Crack. Check it out, it's fun. Thanks again, this is Hot Potato.

Hi, fellas. How are you today? Not so good, huh? Well, you know what General Sherman said about war. Oh, well, it'll only last 7 or 8 years, fellas. Of course, it could be less than that if your leaders would only listen to reason. But let's not talk about it. I'm going to play some real dreamy

0: Hey everyone, welcome back. It's me, DJ Kevin. You're listening to Hot Potato here on Radio Boise, KRBX 89.9 FM, Caldwell, Boise. Just heard one from the newest album, the only album, the Lost album, by this band that was formed from the ashes, so to speak, of the of a ska band about a ska band called, dang it, what were they called? I can't remember. But they formed this Britpop band shortly after, called The Fix. I guess they recorded these tracks in 1994, which, you know, that was like 30 years ago. Just getting released this week. Or sorry, not this week. When did this get released? I think recently. Anyway, fun stuff, good stuff, kind of power poppy, very of the Scarabs is what their ska band was called. Anyway, cool little blast from the past, I guess. You can find that one on Bandcamp. We also heard one from from Aswan Dam, which is a new project from the guitarist of Uranium Club, Harry Wall. It's a little bit different sound, a little more toned back, a little less aggressive than Uranium Club, but some fun little tracks. That one was called Declining. Before that, Non Plus Temp with Heads of State Roll from their album Conditional Bunker. We heard one from Ismatic Guru with What Were You Thinking? Before that, a little thrashy number from Yankee Bastard. It's called First Strike. And Broken Cord kicked us off with MK Ultra Scarecrow. Fun times listening to some short songs. All right, we've got about 15 minutes to go. I'm going to take one more break, then leave you with some more music. Don't fret, though. There's more to come after this. Bonefish Sam will be here soon with Two Ducks and a Polywog. So stick around. All right, we'll be right back. See you in a minute.
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0: All right, we're back. Gonna play some more music now. First one is by this band, Touching Ice. They've got a new, well, their album, I just remembered Everything Always Works Out For Me. It came out last year. That now has a kind of remix bonusy thing that came out, called 100 of the Best EDM Songs. Don't let the title fool you. because it's really just remixes of their other stuff. But we're going to check out this Provoker remix from this album. The song's called Praise Kink. And you're listening to it here on Hot Potato. See you in a minute.

right, everybody, that's our show. Thanks for tuning in. This has been another episode of Hot Potato. Don't worry, Bumfish Sam is here in the building. Two Ducks and a Polywog is next. We just heard one from Alien Chicks covering that Missy Elliott classic, Get Your Freak On. Just a lot of fun on that one. Before that was Immortal Nightbody with the track Clarity Closure. Immortal Nightbody had an album, Intent to Sell, came out last month. Lots of fun, bringing punk energy into some synthy stuff. Worth checking out that album. Then before that was Touching Ice and their track Praise Kink. That was the Provoker remix off of 100 of the Best EDM Songs, the name of the album there. All right, I'm going to leave you with this track called called Body Scanner by the artist Uchi Yara. Hope you like it. Stick around. Two Ducks and a Polywog is next. I'll see you next week. Bye. Love you.

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1: 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Two Ducks and a Pollywog.

0: Our hatch there. 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And it's Friday. That's why I'm here. Hopefully that's why you're here. Or you've just been listening to the last show and haven't changed the channel yet. I welcome you to stay if that's the case, but I'd understand. Anyway, I got a couple hours of music for you here, if you're so inclined. Let's enjoy it.
1: Let's get quackin'.

0: What's that?
1: You remember Funky Mama?
0: Yeah.
1: That was one of my best recordings, baby.
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1: Midnight Creeper.
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3: Hey, folks. You've been listening to Two Ducks and a Pollywog. That's the name of the show. That's not literally what this was. It was literally Lou Donaldson with Everything I Do Gonna Be Funky From Now On. From Everything I Play Is Funky. Which is true, I guess. Didn't have to come right out and say it, but that's from 1969 on Blue Note. Before that was Billy Preston with I Am Coming Through from the most exciting organ ever. It's another guy that doesn't mind bragging a bit. This one's from 1964. Big John Patton with the Yodel from Got a Good Thing Going On. That was also on Blue Note. And we start off with Blue Juice by Jimmy McGriff from The Worm on Solid State Records. This one is from, oh man, it's Roman numerals, isn't it? 68, I think. I don't know Roman, though. And that one was kind of a rescue mission. I got this one very warped. And then I had it smashed for a year or something, and I just pulled it out the other day thinking that maybe it's flattened out. Tried it at home, and it worked great. Couldn't believe how flat it was. And then I grabbed it for the show today, and it's gone back to the way it was. So I'm going to have to apply some heat to that one. If you ever need advice on how to do that, well, I might not be the person to ask, but it's out there. Sometimes it works, sometimes it doesn't. All right, we're going to change gears a little bit. Piero Umiliani with Sophisticated Lady. It's from an Ode to Duke Ellington here on Two Ducks and a Pollywog.

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3: Hey, you're still here. You've been listening to Two Ducks and a Pollywog on Radio Boise. That was Slalom Tripmaster. That was a song. The artist was Avico that was from the album Multi Moisic from the year 2000. Love Sandwich before that by Jan Hart Lemonier from Kooky Nuts Pop on Darling Dada. We heard Ron Giesen. Song was Plus and Minus 8 from Basic Maths on Trunk Records from 2024. Dick Hyman with Alfred the King of Disco. That's off this Reader's Digest collection called Organ Magic from 1977. I actually own the record, but I've never brought it here because it's a box set of like 15 records. It would be half of my record box here, probably. We start off with Piero Emiliani with Sophisticated Lady, Duke Ellington tune. Not sure when that came out. It says 2006 here, but I kind of think that's wrong, so I'll delete it. We're not even halfway done. I Can Still Wear You Down. Vanishing Twin is up next. We Like This. Stick around.

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It's 8 o'clock. We're halfway through. It's been splendid so far, I think. Opinions vary, though. Music is subjective. That was Jane Weaver with Modern Reputation from the album Flock from 2021. 3D Melody before that by Stereolab from Mars Zodiac Quintet from 1994 on Duophonic Records. Before that was the Conservation of Energy by Vanishing Twin from Choose Your Own Adventure on Soundway Records. That was from 2016. And I guess I'll just get back to it, right? Or talk about the weather. It's a hot one out there, isn't it? Okay. Well, I got just enough records here to do a little bit of a belly dance for you. If only you could see it. Here is, it's an uncredited artist. So, apparently in another repackaging of this, they called them the Port of Suez Ensemble. But this one just doesn't actually say the artist at all. Unless the artist is Stereo. Because it says that in really big letters at the top. Anyway, let's get belly dancing.

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2: 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You've been listening to Two Ducks and a Pollywog on Radio Boise. I'm Bonefish Sam. You just heard Money Mark with The Vegan Menace from the album Stand Up for Your Rice on Rush Production. Royal Air Maroc. That's a title track from the album by Ibrahim Electric from 2010. Before that was, it was supposed to be a belly dance song, but it kind of sounded more like a Western, like a spaghetti Western or something. It was the Sonny Lester Orchestra. The song was called Calcutta Rag. From the album How to Belly Dance for Your Husband on Roulette Records. Let's see here. Oh man, the liner notes on this look just terrible. I haven't actually read it, but I don't even know if I played this one other than maybe once a couple weeks back. Eddie the Sheik Kochak before that with Amaraba Style / Shish Kebab / Exciting Rhythms. It's part of a full belly dance routine, so the songs are all sort of medleyed together. That's from Strictly Belly Dancing Volume 2 on Amaraba Records. We start off with Night Madness from the, I guess, the Port of Suez Ensemble. From this album called Port of Suez, Exotic Music of the Middle East. All right, I better clear my throat because this is going to be a mouthful. I don't think I played this guy on the show before, so I'll be saying his name here. For the first time, Alhaji Waziri Oshoma, coming up next here on Two Ducks and a Pollywog.

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2: You've been listening to Two Ducks and a Pollywog on Radio Boise. How you doing? These are tunes for you to enjoy. I hope you're doing that. It was the Headhunters with Music from Survival of the Fittest. Before that was Blurry Time by Carl Hector and the Malcoons from Yolek, a new one on Now Again Records. I gotta be close to playing all of this by now, right? Everything on it's been good. I've been enjoying it anyway. Fairfield Ethio Jazz Project before that with Yakermo Sue from Bath Ketema. That's a new one on Severn Songs Limited. And we started that set off with Alhaji Waziri Oshoma. My Luck was the name of the tune. That's from World Spirituality Classics, Volume 3, The Muslim High Life of Alhaji. It's a nice two-record gatefold, lots of pictures. Inner sleeves are covered with pictures. One of them is just him posing with all of his favorite cars over the years, mostly Mercedes. Not bad. I'll keep bringing that one back and we'll listen to more of it. Looks like all the songs are kind of long like that one though, and that one was probably a minute and a half too long, but I got fade out technology. Gets like that. Oh man, I'm running out of time. Got time for like one more long song. And that's pretty much what I got here. Donald Byrd for one more last long song. It's The Dude here on Two Ducks and a Pollywog. And I'll be talking to you in a minute.

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For playlists, streams, recordings, and whatnot. You just heard Donald Byrd. What was that song? I've already closed it down. Forgot the name of the tune already. Well, you can't go to the website and look that one up. Before that was the Headhunters. Oh no, that was one song. That was a one song set, wasn't it? Alright, I'm done here then. I've done all the damage I can do. See you next week, and in the meantime, you know, do your thing. Oh yeah, The Dude was the name of the song. Thanks to Curtis in the chat for the reminder.

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3: 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Thank you so much to Bonefish Sam for such a great show tonight. I enjoyed that immensely. I'm sure you did, too. Let's get started right now. It's Friday night. 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

0: That was The Knack. You Can't Put a Price on Love from the album, but the little girls understand. Named after the movie, The Knack and How to Get It, directed by Richard Lester, who was very, very famous for directing Hard Day's Night, the Beatles movie, and the Running, Jumping, Standing Still film starring, I believe, some British guys. Nice little comedy piece. Before that, we heard Smith with Baby It's You from a group called Smith. Boy, what is going on with me tonight? A group called Smith, 1969 Geffen Records. Before that, one of my very favorite songs of all time, written by the Bevis Frond. That was Mary Lou Lord with Lights Are Changing from Got No Shadow, 1998. I love the guitar solo on that song. It is just a little bit of, I would imagine it's probably a Rickenbacker. It could be a Tilly, but just perfection. And we kicked the whole thing off with Mark Linkous's, the late, great, so terrible loss, Mark Linkous, Sparkle Horse. That was called Evening Star Supercharger from the album Bird Machine. I'm Bobby G, and you are listening to Transitions and Modulations here on Radio Boise. Going to take a break, and we'll be right back. Here's a message from our friends and neighbors.
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0: Yes, we are looking for people. If you are good with cameras, you might want to reach out to us because we are trying to rebuild our video team. Let's get right back into it right now with some Paul Westerberg, The Replacements. From The Best of The Replacements, Don't You Know Who I Think I Am? This is another one of my favorite songs. This is Within Your Reach.

Going to break protocol. Boy, I'm still just having so much trouble talking. Breaking protocol a little bit here, jumping in to say, because I always forget to point out that the chat is open. You can go to Current Playlist Radio Boise and sign in, and you can tell me what you think of what's going on down here. So, love to hear from you. All right, let's get back to some music. This is the I Don't Cares. It's called Wear Me Out Loud.

The incredible Jimi Hendrix with Angel. If you ever really want to look, go down a rabbit hole sometime, check out the possibility that Hendrix was murdered by his manager, the manager that took over after Chaz Chandler. It's fascinating stuff. Guy had $1 million insurance policy put on Hendrix. Hendrix was kidnapped for a weekend, very close to his death, probably within a month, 6 weeks before his death. Let go with no follow-up. Nobody ever found out who kidnapped him. And then when you look into the information about Hendrix dying, it's fascinating. The emergency

0: room doctor that took care of him said that his lungs were filled with wine, which does not meet the normal story. The reason I chose that song is because I love it, and I first learned it by listening to The Faces. And right before that, we did have The Faces, If I'm on the Late Side, from the album Ooh La La, 1972, Rhino Records. The I Don't Cares, I just discovered this one. 2016, they've been around for a while, but I wasn't familiar with them. That was called Wear Me Out Loud from an album called Wild Stab. Before that, we heard Slim Dunlap. Man, what a sweet guy he was. Passed away in 2024, was the last guitar player. Well, no, that's not really true. Dave Manham took over after he had a stroke and was very ill. He was in The Replacements. Fascinating story behind that guy. Another guy you should, I would recommend going down the rabbit hole and looking into Slim Dunlap. And before that, Paul Westerberg and The Replacements, Die Within Your Reach, from the very best in The Replacements. Don't you know who I think I was? I am Bobby G. You are listening to Transitions and Modulations here on Radio Boise. Let's take a quick break here from my friends and neighbors. I'll be right back.
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0: Good people over there at Boise Bicycle Project. Glad to have them as part of the crew. Let's get back into it right now. This is Pete Townsend, April Fool, featuring Ronnie Lane from Faces, singing. This is from the album Rough Mix.

All right, that's going to start wrapping up for me tonight. I am Bobby G, and you have been listening to Transitions and Modulations here on Radio Boise. That was Pete Townsend doing The Sea Refuses No River from the album All the Best Cowboys Have Chinese Eyes. And we kicked that set off with Pete Townsend and Ronnie Lane doing April Fool from the album Rough Mix. I'm going to jump into a little bit of Wilco to wrap things up for tonight, and then I'm going to turn it over to Brett Netson and High, Wild, and Free. Hope you guys enjoyed yourself. I enjoyed being here a great deal. And hang loose.

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4: 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I knew you'd been struggling a little bit lately, so I figured I'd bake you your favorite pie. 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

That's Ra Ma. Ra dash Ma. M-A. Cold Sun from the album Dark Shadows. I'm still trying to look up, not a lot of information about them, where they're from. I believe that they came into attention recent years from the Julian Cope website. He digs up all kinds of, all manner of really whacked out, the coolest, weirdest stuff you could possibly imagine. John Mayall and the Blues Breakers before that with The Supernatural from A Hard Road. Butthole Surfers with Cherub from 2024 Remaster. The album Psychic, Powerless, Another Man's Sack. Jethro Tull before that with a song for Jeffrey from the Rolling Stones Rock and Roll Circus. Jimi Hendrix with the song Angel from the album Cry of Love. That record came out after he died in 1971 from some studio outtakes and such. Pink Floyd before that with Nothing, Part 14 from the early years, 1967 to 72. Started that long set with UFO, Electric Phase, from the album Lights Out. Yeah, I hope you're doing well. Yeah, it was hot. that's all I know. Got punched in the face by that all day long, the heat. But then after a while, if you get right out in it and start sweating, you can get this sort of delirious bliss. It's worth it. You got to really, really get into it, though. You can't get back in your car with your AC. You got to stay there all day. It can be nice. Somewhat of a spiritual experience. I go for some of this. John McLaughlin. Don't let the dragon eat your mother.

Listening to KRBX 89.9 FM, Caldwell, Boise. That was Leonard Cohen with Sisters of Mercy from the first Leonard Cohen record. Before that was Killing Joke with In Cythera. John McLaughlin before that with Don't Let the Dragon Eat Your Mother. Yep. That's it. Here we go. More.

Songs of seasons, singers sing, but it's summer, winter, autumn, spring. What is time within my mind is a red rose.

Running out of time. That was T-Rex with Mambo Sun from Electric Warrior. Pete Townsend before that was Slit Skirts from the album All the Best Cowboys Have Chinese Eyes. Yeah, you know. 80s nostalgia. The Ruts before that with It Was Cold from the album The Crack. Small Faces before that with Tin Soldier from There Are But Small There Are But Four Small Faces. Johnny Otis before that with Casting My Spell from the Capitol Years. Hot Tuna before that with Sea Child from the album Burgers. Joan as Policewoman with Flash from the album The Deep Field. That was from 2011. Royal Trucks before that with Stevie from the album Accelerator. The Bee Gees with The Sound of Love from Odessa. Sally Ann Morgan with Polly on the Shore from the album Thread. Family with Voyage from Music in a Doll's House. The Third Power with Lost in a Daydream from the album Believe. And started that set with Leonard Cohen and the Sisters of Mercy. And the songs of Leonard Cohen. And Jake's in the house. It's time for that. I'm going to leave you with this, the Mothers.

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Hey everybody, you're listening to Heavier Than Thou here on Radio Boise, and you just heard Burning Saviors with The Witches. Before that, Friends of Hell with Shadow of the Impaler. You had Crypt Sermon before that with Thunder Perfect Mind. Potion did Hallucination Rites and new stuff from Mana Lord. That was Oozing Wound, starting out the show from their new album, Never Ending. I don't know about you, but this heat's killing me. Just melted my brain today. Terrible. So I'm just going to play some slow, heavy music, and hopefully that will make things better somehow. I don't know. We'll see. I have some Hell coming up and some Bong Ripper, but right now, here's Sun with... Does anyone here like Venom? Who knows?

Hey, you're listening to Heavier Now on KRBX 89.9 FM, Caldwell, Boise, Radio Boise. And you just heard Bong Ripper with Remains from their album MT. Before that, Hill with Deontay. And then we started off with Sun and a track from their new album, Does Anyone Hear Like Venom? That's H-E-A-R. Like, I don't know. And also, like, which lineup? Like, classic lineup or, like, the current lineup or, like, Venom Inc.? I don't know. I have so many questions. Anyway, enough of that. It's time for space metal. We've got some Vector, some Droid, but granddaddies of them all, Voivod, starting it out with Tribal Convictions here on Radio Boise. Yeah.

Welcome back. You're listening to Heavier and Thou here on Radio Boise, and you just heard Artificial Brain with Glitch Cannon. Before that, Blood Incantation with Obfuscating the Linear Threshold. Before that, Droid with Amorphous Forms, Terrestrial Mutation. Then we had Vector before that with Cygnus Terminal, and we started off with Voivod and Tribal Convictions. Coming up, we've got some Vimir, but right now this is Tempestari here on Radio Boise.

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8: My pappy said, son, you're going to drive me to drinking if you don't stop driving that hot rod Lincoln.

Fords and Lincolns was setting the pace. That story is true, I'm here to say I was driving that Model A. It's got a Lincoln motor and it's really souped up. That Model A body makes it look like a pup's. Got 8 cylinders and uses them all. Got overdrive, just won't stall. With a 4-barrel carb and a dual exhaust, with 4 living gears you can really get lost. Got safety tubes, but I ain't scared. The brakes are good, tires fair. Pulled out of San Pedro late one night. The moon and the stars was shining bright. We was driving up Grapevine Hill, passing cars like they was standing still. All of a sudden, in a wink of an eye, a Cadillac sedan passed us by. Said, boys, it's a mark for me. By then, the taillight was all you could see. Now the fellas ribbed me for being behind, so I thought I'd make the Lincoln unwind. Took my foot off the gas, and man alive, I shoved it on down into overdrive. Wound it up to 110, my speedometer said that I hit top end. My foot was glued like lead to the floor. That's all there is, and there ain't no more. Now the boys all thought, lost my sense, and telephone poles looked like a picket fence. They said, slow down, I see spots, the lines on the road just look like dots. Took a corner, sideswiped the truck, crossed my fingers just for luck. My fenders was clicking the guardrail post, the guy beside me was white as a ghost. Smoke was coming from out of the back when I started to gain on that Cadillac. Knew it could catch him, I thought it could pass. Don't you know by then we'd be low on gas. We had flames coming from out of the side. Feel the tension, man, what a ride. I said, look out, boys, I got a license to fly. And that caddy pulled over and let us by. Now all of a sudden she started knocking down. And she started to rock. And I looked in the mirror, red light was blinking. The cops was after my hot rod Lincoln.

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2: 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Okay, so I'll say we are. Then we all together say Iskadov. And then Benjamin says,
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2: 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You ready? 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
1: 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Now come along to the jazz corner of the world for Stars in Jazz, featuring Count Basie and his great orchestra.
2: You were expecting maybe Count Basie?

Ah, yes. Good evening, ladies and gentlemen. As the man back there at the studio told you, this is Stars and Jazz, part of NBC's coverage across the network of the greatest stars in jazz. And, of course, the 1 o'clock jump tells us it's 25 musical moments in time with Count Basie and his orchestra. Coming to you from, of course, Jazzland, the Heart Corner, right here in Broadway, where all the great stars meet to eat. And we're having lots of fun here tonight with Count Basie and the orchestra. And if you don't believe me, take a little bit of piece of this musical bread. To wit, Eddie Davis, featured on the tenor sax. Let's go, Count.

Yes, ladies and gentlemen, that was Dredd with Count Basie. I think the most fitting remark I heard during the playing of that was somebody yelled out, "Man, that's crazy Dredd. You notice the way he cut it?" Well, ladies and gentlemen, back again now to a little Basie music. This time a little Basie English featuring Paul Quinache in tenor sax, Jimmy Wilkins on the trombone, and of course Marshall Royal on the alto sax. Count, from here on in, it's...

A little bit of Basie English. Yes, ma'am, ladies and gentlemen. We can certainly take a lesson in that kind of English. All the way from here to California. Well, this is alumnus night right here at the Birdland, and we're sort of enjoying it, because, as a matter of fact, we have a man coming back that has made the name, his name at least, quite famous with that of Count Basie in a particular piece. His name is Lester Young. He plays quite a sax. As a matter of fact, if you don't believe it, just listen to this particular opus that he has with us right now. Lester, is you ready? Are you ready? He's flying on a wing and a prayer, but here we come. How about jumping at the woodside, huh?

Yes, sir. Great alumnus meeting. Lester Young, the great Count Basie band on something that'll probably live for infamy, a particular piece like that. Jumping in the Woodside. You'll hear a lot about that in years to come, I'm sure. Well, getting back to Count Basie now and Paul Quittache, tenor sax, Joe Newman on trumpet, and that very seldom asked question and very often asked question right here at the Birdland. Why not? Count?

Ask a lot of questions, they usually get a lot of answers about that particular tune itself. Now a tune that's quite synonymous with the name Birdland, and as it should be, and played by the one and only Count Basie. Again, Joe Newman to the forefront with the trumpet, and Lullaby of Birdland.

Well, I think we're just about time, ladies and gentlemen, to conclude this Stars and Jazz program from New York's Birdland Restaurant with a little bit of Bases Loaded. Bases Loaded, of course, certainly know who that is. Eddie Davis on tenor sax. And we got Jimmy Wilkins on the trombone, along with Benny Powell, Count Basie, and the Bases Loaded.

0: Gentlemen, with much reluctance, we have to say goodnight to the music of Count Basie and his orchestra, the one and only Count, having come to you on this program entitled Stars and Jazz over NBC from coast to coast. Right from New York's Birdland Restaurant, right on Broadway, 52nd Street. So if you're in town, come on up and join us here for Stars and Jazz. Hope you've enjoyed tonight's get-together and part of the program. We're sending it all your way, coast to coast. So until we meet again then, your announcer, Roger Tuttle, saying goodnight for Count Basie and all the gang right over here at Birdland, where it's been the 1 o'clock jump, at least for the last 25 minutes. Good night. Good listening.
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3: The Duke is at the Meadowbrook.

Good evening, everyone. From the Meadowbrook, located on Washington Boulevard, just 6 blocks west of La Cienega in Culver City, California, Mutual Don Lee takes you dancing to the music of Duke Ellington and his famous orchestra. Duke Ellington and his orchestra playing at the Meadowbrook. And here's an instrumental to get our show underway tonight. It's an original with the band. There's the Duke all set now to get this show underway. It's a little tune called The Lady of the Lavender Mist.

Music of Duke Ellington from the Meadowbrook in Culver City. Continuing now with a bit of a tune that sort of steps up our tempo. Just a change in tempo toward the faster side. Duke Ellington, all the boys with a tune called Hiya Sue.

We're gaining momentum here at the Meadowbrook now. We're going to segue right into another tune. Duke Ellington's orchestra, still a brighter tempo, a tune called How Blue the Night.

Dancing continuing here at the Meadowbrook in Culver City. Duke Ellington in the orchestra, presenting the voice of Al Hibbler, and the tune is called, I Guess I'm Just a Lucky So-and-So.

Well, the tune turned out to be I Guess I'm Just a Lucky So-and-So, but it seems that we won't have time to get to the vocal by Al Hibbler. However, if you'll join us next Friday night over most of these same stations, I'm sure that you will hear a song by the same Al Hibbler. And with these final few words, we remind you that you've been listening to the music of Duke Ellington and his famous orchestra, playing from the Meadowbrook Gardens, located on Washington Boulevard in Culver City, California, just a short distance from downtown Los Angeles and Hollywood. Featured instrumentally with Duke Ellington tonight was Johnny Hodges on alto sax. Your announcer is George Dvorak, and this is the Mutual Don Lee Broadcasting System.

Hello, everyone. From Chicago, Columbia brings you the music of Woody Herman and his great orchestra, direct from the cradle of swing, the College Inn of the Hotel Sherman. Vocals are by Francis Wayne and Woody Herman.

And now here's our lovely Frances Wayne coming to the microphone. She has a delightful song to sing, a brand new one, too. Happiness is a Thing Called Joe. It's all yours.

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And now the music of Woody Herman, the orchestra, continues as we listen to our maestro taking over in the vocal department with a brand new song, I Wonder.

back to Running Along. From the cradle of swing, the college inn of the Hotel Sherman in downtown Chicago, Columbia has brought you the music of Woody Herman and his orchestra with songs by the maestro and Francis Wayne. Bill Duane speaking. This program has been a presentation through Columbia Chicago Studios in the Wrigley Building. This is CBS, the Columbia Broadcasting System.

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I turned to music then, and so I listened to the radio. But even music cannot fill my hours with joy. They're lonesome still. For music loses every thrill when you're apart. It's difficult explaining this. I live, yet something seems amiss. The sun still rises, red and bright. The sunset casts its glorious light. But something's lacking in the sight. I'm not ashamed I feel so blue, that I miss you the way I do. For greater men than I, to be in just the self-sameness as I am, and will ever be.

0: yours truly, Sammy Kay, thanking you so much for being with us again. Until next Sunday at the same time, may we wish you the best of luck, every happiness, and a most pleasant week to come.
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0: Wie ist der Master Race? Wie Heil! Heil! Right in the Führer space, not to love the Führer. He's a great disgrace, so wie Heil! Heil! Right in the Führer space. When Herr Goebbels says, we own the world in space, we Heil! Heil! Right in Herr Goebbels' face, when Herr Göring says, they'll never bomb this place, we Heil! Heil! Right in Herr Göring's face, are we not the Superman? Aryan pure Superman!
1: Ja, wie ist der Superman?
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0: Is this nuts

to order. Everyone of foreign race, we love the Fuhrer's face when we bring to the world disorder. When the Fuhrer says he is the master race, we heil, heil, right in the Fuhrer's face. Not to love the Fuhrer is a great disgrace, so we heil, heil.

0: And welcome back to the Breakfast Buffet here on Radio Boise. That last set, kind of a little, not a super long set, but lots of stuff in there. We heard the scat, that's coming up. We heard from Marlena Dietrich, Little Marlene. Before that, Bing Crosby and the Andrews Sisters with Hot Time in the Town of Berlin. Texas Jim Robertson in there with The Last Page of Mein Kampf. Good old Spike Jones off of Flashbacks Crazy and Funny with Der Fuhrer's Face. Jimmy Carroll with Praise the Lord and Pass the Ammunition. Lead Belly with a song called Mr. Hitler. And the Johnson Sisters with Hillbilly Soldier Joe. And we kicked it off with a small radio piece announcing the end of World War II. And just a fun little set of music from the 1940s. And got a lot of great stuff coming up in the next set. And we're going to get to it in just a minute here on Radio Boise and the Breakfast Buffet.
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2: 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I am Brian Baru here with you till 9 a.m. Just getting started here. And we're going to get back into the music, changing the pace up a little bit. Still some old-timey music, but we're going to hear some Cab Calloway in this next set, kicking it off. This is the Scat Song here on Radio Boise and the Swing State. Radio Boise and the Breakfast Buffet. A little bit of muscle memory there from doing Swing State for so long, but this is the Breakfast Buffet on Radio Boise KRBX 89.9 FM.
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4: 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When you

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0: Welcome back to The Breakfast Buffet on Radio Boise. I'm Brian Baru, and that last set, hope that one made you chuckle a little bit. That's a classic from, Little Jimmy Dickens, May the Bird of Paradise Fly Up Your Nose. A little more modern, but a take on a classic country from Elin Jewell, off of Elin Jewell Presents a Tribute to Loretta Lynn with Fist City. Buck Owens in there with Buckaroo, off of The Best of Buck Owens, Volume 2. We heard The Rubber Room by Porter Wagoner, off of an Albion Records release. And we heard from Calexico, The Ballad of Cable Hogue. Then we heard Kitty Wells doing Heartbreak USA off of Dim Lights, Thick Smoke, and Hillbilly Music. We heard Hens and Cargill, Skip a Rope, off the Golden Age of Country. Ned Miller in there with From a Jack to a King. That was off of Golden Age of Country, Hard to Find Hits. Bobby Helms in there with Fraulein. Then we heard from Lonzo and Oscar with I'm My Own Grandpa, song also covered by Homer and Jethro. And we kicked it off with the Scat Song by Cab Calloway off of Flashbacks, Crazy and Funny. Thanks for tuning into the Breakfast Buffet this morning. If you're getting up, getting your coffee, got a lot of great mellow tunes for your morning lined up for you. Going to change the pace a little bit right after these words.
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1: And welcome back to the Breakfast Buffet. Brian Baru here. Last set. Oh, no, I just backlisted that set. coming up in the next set, going to switch gears a little bit, and this is part of the show. We play a little bit of blues and jazz, and we got some great blues coming up. We're going to kick it off with the immortal Dinah Shore off of Blue and Lonely with Blues in the Night here on the Breakfast Buffet. Good morning.

Dorothy. He's the kind of man, needs the kind of a woman like me. Ooh. I'm gonna die if sweet man should pass me by. And if I die, then where'll he be?

0: know the sweet man is gonna go. When he goes, oh Lordy, he's the kind of man needs, the kind of woman like me.
1: 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And you're listening to KRBX, 89.9 FM, Caldwell, Boise. 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

0: Welcome back to the Breakfast Buffet on Radio Boise. And in that last set, we heard from the Columbia Jazz Piano Mood Sessions with Johnny Comes Marching Home. That was a really cool track. I liked that one a lot. For that, Miles Davis off of Birth of the Cool with Moon Dreams. We heard from Lee Morse and her Bluegrass Boys with Moanin' Low. We heard Blue and Broken Hearted from Biddy Goodman's Boys, and we kicked off the set with Blues in the Night by the great Dinah Shore. And I'm going to be back into the music right after these words.
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0: All right, going to get back into the music. And thank you for tuning in this morning. And thank you for listening to The Breakfast Buffet, kind of a newer show here on Radio Boise. And hosted by me every week for 3 hours in the morning, 6 to 9 a.m. Going to get back into some more jazz and blues with a little bit of Ella Fitzgerald. This is off of a release called Ella at Duke's Place. Ella Fitzgerald and Duke Ellington, two greats doing Duke's Place, a.k.a. C-Jam Blues, here on Radio Boise and the Breakfast Buffet.

0: And welcome back to the show here, Breakfast Buffet. And in the last set, we heard some music from something that used to be in this time slot, my other show, Global Grooves. We heard music from Ethiopique's Volume 4, Girma Hadgu, with Ene Amilchi Alorum. Before that, Beyond Addis, with the Imperial Tiger Orchestra and Yakir Woha Timu. Easy Does It from Count Basie and his orchestra off of the Essential Count Basie, Volume 2. And we kicked off the set with Ella Fitzgerald and Duke Ellington. Ella at Duke's Place is the name of the release, and that was Duke's Place, a.k.a. C-Jam Blues. And thanks for tuning in. Yeah, great stuff coming up here on Radio Boise, so stay tuned for that. In the meantime, I'm going to get back into it right after these words.
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0: All right, going to get back into the music here. And got a little more jazz coming up. This is off of the Ian Huntley Jazz Archive, tape 55. And this is some South African jazz. This is their rendition of Summertime. Even though it is the middle of fall going on winter, this is such a great jam. So hopefully this will warm you up on a chilly morning. This is Summertime here on Radio Boise and the Breakfast Buffet.

0: welcome back to the Breakfast Buffet. This last set was definitely a buffet of a lot of different types of music. And it was kind of a long set. In that last set, we just heard from Pink Floyd off of A Momentary Lapse of Reason with Terminal Frost. And then a couple from Cher. Yes, Cher. Off of Greatest Hits 1974, Gypsies, Tramps, and Thieves, and Dark Lady. Sarah Vaughan in there with Misty. And we kicked off the set with the Ian Huntley Jazz Archive Tape 55, Kanaku Ngosi at South African Jazz with Summertime. And thanks for tuning in this morning. Kind of a bizarre set there, but I hope you enjoyed it. A little bit of mixed music, and that's the kind of stuff you will get on the Breakfast Buffet. Is just a whole lot of everything. And I'm going to get back into the music right after these messages.
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0: All right, going to get back into the music. One of the regular features that I like to have on the Breakfast Buffet is called Coffee with the Stones. And we got a 4-song set coming up here, and we're going to kick it off from their great album Let It Bleed with Midnight Rambler here on Radio Boise and the Breakfast Buffet. This is Coffee with the Stones.

the knife sharpened, tiptoe. Oh, just a shooting dead.

0: Welcome back to the Breakfast Buffet. That was this week's edition of Coffee with the Stones. We heard What a Shame off of the Rolling Stones Now. Also off of that album, we heard Little Red Rooster. Off of Out of Our Heads, we heard The Spider and The Fly. And we kicked it off of Let It Bleed with Midnight Rambler. Hope you enjoyed this week's edition of Coffee with the Stones. Back into this more music, finishing up the show here in just a few minutes.
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0: All right, going to get back into the music. Got about 45 minutes or so left in the show. And we're going to get into a little more mellow rock, bluesy rock. Here is off of his posthumous release, Blues. This is Jimi Hendrix with Voodoo Child Blues here on Radio Boise and the Breakfast Buffet.

0: Welcome back to the Breakfast Buffet. In that last set, we heard some music from Tucson, Arizona. Off of Lambent Flame, we heard from Black Sun Ensemble with Dada is Gaga. Also off of from Black Sun Ensemble, we heard off of Raga del Sol, we heard Emerald Eye. A couple of tracks, one kind of long track from more obscure Tucson band called The Host with Arrival off of On Land as It Was at Sea. And we preceded it with a small instrumental piece called Madame Cruise Mark. And if you've ever seen the movie Angel Heart, you'll recognize that music. And we kicked it off of Jimi Hendrix Blues with Voodoo Child Blues. Back into it in just a moment.
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0: All right, we're going to get back into some more music. Going to actually finish off the show here. We're about 20 minutes till Mary Jane gets in with this week's edition of Black Sheep Farm. I'm going to finish it off with this week's edition of Zen Through Zappa. I'm going to play three by Zappa himself off of Freak Out. We're going to hear Trouble Every Day, which is pretty appropriate for this time, these recent events. And we're going to hear off of Shut Up and Play Your Guitar, Treacherous Cretans. And going to kick it off with a slightly edited version of the best 9 minutes you're going to spend listening to a guitar solo. We're going to finish it off with Watermelon and Easter Hay off of Joe's Garage. Thanks for tuning in to the Breakfast Buffet this morning. I'll be back next week with another edition of Breakfast Buffet. In the meantime, have a great week.

check on Alpha News until my eyeballs fail to see. I mean to say that every day is just another rotten mess. And when it's gonna change, my friend, is anybody's guess. So I'm watching and I'm waiting, hoping for the best. Even think I'll go to prayer every time I hear them saying that there's no way to delay that trouble coming every day. No way to delay that trouble coming every day. Wednesday I watched a riot, I seen the cops out on the street. Watched them throwing rocks and

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And I'm watching and I'm waiting, hoping for the best. Even think I go to prayer every time I hear them saying that there's no way to delay that trouble coming every day. No way to delay that trouble coming every day.

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Take your TV tube and eat it. And all that phony stuff on sports and all the unconfirmed reports. You know, I watch that rotten box until my head began to hurt. From checking out the way the newsmen say they get the dirt before the guys on channel so-and-so. And further they assert that any show they'll interrupt to bring you news if it comes up. They say that if the place blows up, they will be the first to tell. Cause the boys they got downtown are working hard and doing swell. And if anybody gets the news before it hits the street, they say that no one blabs it faster, their coverage can't be beat. And if another woman driver gets machine gun from a seat, they'll send some joker with a brownie and you'll see it all complete. So I'm watching and I'm waiting, hoping for the best. Even think I go to praying every time I hear them saying that there's no way to delay that trouble coming every day. No way to delay that trouble coming every day.

local people turning on the merchants and the shops who used to sell their brooms and mops and every other household item. Watch a mob just turn and bite them, and they say it served them right because a few of them were white. And it's the same across the nation, black and white discrimination. Yeah, and you can't understand me and all that other jazz they hand me in the papers and TV and all that mass stupidity that seems to grow more every day. Each time you hear something it would say, he wants to go and do you in, cause the color of your skin just don't appeal to him, no matter if it's black or white, because he's out for

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2: This is the Central Scrutinizer. Joe has just worked himself into an imaginary frenzy during the fade-out of his imaginary song. He begins to feel depressed now. He knows the end is near. He has realized at last that imaginary guitar notes and imaginary vocals exist only in the imagination of the imaginer. And ultimately, who gives a how he becomes Excuse me. So, we'll give you a hairy neck out that goes back to his ugly little.

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0: 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This is the Black Sheep Farm with Mary Jane. Unfortunately, there is no Mary Jane in the booth. None. No way do we have Mary Jane in the booth. We have me, Dave G. I'm back for another week. Seems like every other week. I don't know what's going on, but the shepherd has a lot of things going on, so she asked me to help out. We just got done listening to Canyon People from the Canyon Trilogy of 1988 from R. Carlos Nakaye. Before that, Charlie Little Leaf, Trails of Tears, and Amazing Grace. That's from the Ancient Reflection, a 1999 release. A 2002 release, About the Mother Earth. That's done by Mary Youngblood. That's our Native American set for the first set of the Black Sheep Farm. The chat is open. It is hot outside already. Let's see. I got it up. It's only 82 at the moment. Go walk. Go do your stuff that you need to do outside. Put your headphones on and listen to the radio as you're doing it. And then when it gets too hot, go inside and drink water. Water. Water. Alcohol, no. Carbonated drinks, no. What should you drink? Let's see. I can't hear you. You guys are not answering. I can't hear you. Water, yes. Well, as you go, get yourself some tap water and get ready to do your stuff. Let's listen to some of these messages.
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5: 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I dig deep in the dusty vinyl mines, dredging up nuggets of the flat black wax they say is back in fashion. I buy the bad records and glean the gold so you can sit back and enjoy the results. If you're not allergic to dust or vinyl, this might be the show for you. It's the gamut from good to bizarrely bad. Do you like surprises? You could just listen to that iPod of yours if you don't like surprises. Or if you're more adventurous, you could listen to Two Ducks and a Pollywog, Friday nights 8 to 10, and get your ears cleaned out.
0: It's a good way to get ready for Friday night, going downtown or going out someplace. Two Ducks and a Pollywog. Let's see. Let's start this set off with for Mary Jane's Black Sheep Farm with Dave G. with a little Taj Mahal.
6: I never take one.

0: Oh, I almost missed that mic break sitting here talking to T-Goss, who's in the house already. That was Taj Mahal doing Corrina. That's from the Rolling Stones Rock and Roll Circus, the deluxe edition to it. Let's see. Before that, we did a Fairport convention. I'm already there. It's a live one from Roadwork. And before that, then we did another. Where is it? Oh, then we did Chelsea Morning with Joni Mitchell from Clouds. And Checking Up on My Baby, another one from the Rock and Roll, Rolling Stones Rock and Roll Circus. That's Taj Mahal. You know, it's kind of hot outside. I hope you guys are taking a break, being easy, drinking plenty of water. Maybe you can have some iced tea, you know, because iced tea is basically water that's colored with some flavor. Of course, herbal iced tea. Still says it's 82 degrees outside, but I know it's hotter. I can tell being down here, it's hot enough. I got some messages to get to if I figure out which ones. And then let's do some more tunes. Welcome to the Black Sheep Farm.
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1: 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I'm sorry about that. That's Plastic Jesus from the album McCabe's Guitar Shop in Santa Monica, California, 2011. He put that out. Carl Hayes did the Progress of Men, We Are Only Human, song he released earlier this year. Stephen Stills released Go Back Home in 1970. That's off his original album, Stephen Stills. And that's how we began. Can you believe that's how we began? This is the Black Sheep Farm with Mary Jane. No Mary Jane, just me, Dave G. Chat's still open, and it's about 10 o'clock, so I have to tell you, welcome to Radio Boise. 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

0: Mary Saunters and Friends, The Night They Drove Old Dixie Down from Fire Up. Plus, that's a 1992 release I have. Widespread Panic, Something for Jason. Blue Indian was the name of the tune. Toe the Medicine Takes is the name of the album. Rhythm of the Road, Volume 1, Incident in Atlanta, gave us Ramble On by the String Cheese Incident. Another one Jason, I'm sure, enjoyed. Ty enjoyed Monty Python, the Lumberjacks song, a live version from At the City Center. And we started that long set off with Todd Rundgren, Can We Still Be Friends, from the 78 release, Herman of Mink Hollow. Thanks for listening to Square Black Sheep Farm. Chat's open, so if you want to chat, listen to this.
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10: 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From the sounds of the old to the sounds of the new. 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
0: Yes, we have 30 minutes before African Rhythm, and as I mentioned earlier, T. Goss is in the house already, so we know it's going to be happening. We also know Hot Tuners we'll be playing now.

Todd called me up and gave me a story about his high school days back in the day. Hot Tuna doing Genesis from the best. Oh, that wasn't the best of Hot Tuna. That was the best of Hot Tuna. I should pay attention to what I'm doing here, but that would be stupid of me. Mary Saunders did. We did that. Widespread Panic. Heck. Am I supposed to be on a mic? I don't know. You know, let's get back to the music because I'm confused now and don't know what's going on. So, let's get to the music. Deadly Strings.

0: Something new from the Rolling Stones called Jealous Lover. The album's title, Foreign Tongue, came out yesterday. Listen to it once. It's not the best Rolling Stone album, in my opinion, but then again, I'm biased. I did do Belly Strings in the morning because I goofed up and didn't realize the fact I did the mic break before that. So, and I'm just doing this mic break now because I have to go in and do these messages.
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are doing the Great Grizzly Bear Scare, and the Indigo Girls ending the show, maybe, with Uncle John Band. Uncle John. John's. Oh, it's been a rough day. Heat's getting to me. I'm going to have to get some ice water into me. Let's get going. Thanks for listening. Chat will still be open for a while. Any comments, suggestions, next time I come on, maybe a request. So let's get to Elvis. Here's some Elvis. Thanks for listening to The Black Sheep Farm with me, Dave G. Mary Jane should be back next week. Bye-bye.

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1: Brother Dwayne Auburn here on slide. Some woman I know to my best friend. Some Joe got lucky.

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0: And that was Solid Star with Money. Before that, we had Vivian Shadid with Wally Sack. That was Nos Tu. Naifunny with Goal. Josh Tufani and Ice Prince with International. We had DJ Arafat with his song Sevilla. And we start off this set with Stone Boy and Babria Biofine, which Everything Gonna Be All Right. We are going to jump back into some more, but first we're going to take a quick break, and we'll be right back.
1: 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You need a break from it all. You need some good blues music. 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

0: And that was Luis Arcola and Keisha with San Andres, Fabregas Metal Noir with Boya, Small God Jam, Ms. V and Terry with Africa Jam Ma Remix. We start off this set with Abdullah, Bala MC, and Hassan Makasa, Yako Wapi. We are going to jump back into some more. We got some reggae coming up right after this quick break.
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0: All right, we are going to jump back into some more music. We're going to start this set off with Beanie Man, Snoop Dogg, Kamar Gregor, and Elephant Man for you.
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0: And that was Eitan, Stefflon Don, My Girl from the Jam Pack album. We had Shaggy, Robin Thicke, and Zedd Will with Lookin' Lovely. Red Fox and Greg Evan with Touchdung. We had Beanie Man, Bounty Killer, Lexus, and Kip Rich all on one song. That was Problem Rhythm, the Brata Mini Mix. And we started off this set with Beanie Man, Snoop Dogg, Kamar Gregor, Elephant Man, with the song For You. We got some more stuff coming. Stay tuned. We will be right back with some more.
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0: All right, we're going to jump back into some more music. We have Jamal and Johan Marley with Last Days.

0: And that was Fails with BXN, Finesse. We had Rude Boy with his new single off the Rudy Killus. That was Ayoyo. King Kaka Duresa with Misbehave. That was from the Year of Pin. We had Ajin and Kaimani Marley with Bob Marley. Morgan Heritage, Come Feel the Love. And we start off this set with Jamil and Johan Marley, Last Days, from the Against All Odds album. We are going to jump back into some more music. We still got some more stuff left, and we'll be right back with that after this quick break.
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Baba they jive for necky. Omo they suffer for trenches. Bukata we they hold them up for necky. This one a Baba Ozempic. Sakwa Olympics, Badura Oluwa will fix it. Body wants to secure in pocket alone, Ojuko Koro turn out to pick me. 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

0: keep your distance.
1: Many things wait, I don't want try. 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I won't go heaven, I don't want that. Wickedness day inside church mind.
2: Oh my God.

All right, that was from Naira Marley. That was Soapy. We had Chris Beats, Yemi Alladay, and Harmonize with 911. Fails, Rhea, and Flavor with Steppin'. We had Falls, Priest, and Kudru Climax with Church Mind. Bibi Cool with Kiss and Make Up. Techno with his brand new single off of the Where Did Love Go album. That was Gently. And we start off this set with Fix on Magna, Dela on the Beat, and Kumbatsi. That was Aya Bambe. We got one last set of music to go, but we're going to jump into that. And first, we're going to take a

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0: clean. 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Feeling classy, heavy pocket, then I'm all set. 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
1: 10 for the prison. I used to up on me die, but made up on a busy. 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Mama, if he say he feeding me, I won't buy you to taste it. And sorry if I lay be rude. 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Nah, nah, nah, boom, straight, they're touching your tunes. 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She say, oh wow, she not know that I got a bug and aura. Oh, a blood clean, and they scrub me with chlora. I only setting, end up with mora. Men and know me, I punch so eat up. Check the drip, then I can eat full of beer. To them freak, but they want something serious. Eat and no food. Now they content creator.

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What is up, Rudies and Rudettes? 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

0: So nice of the Planet Smashers. This song is for you, because you work so hard and you deserve it. Song was off of Unstoppable, the album from 2005, July 5th of 2005. So it was 21 years old this week. Planet Smashers are so good. Out of Montreal, Quebec. Yeah, fantastic ska. And just, it's one of those two that I lump in there with the ska for ska's sake. They're not like ska punk, really. They're not, you know, trad ska. They're just straight fun ska. and they do it with the best of them. Before that was Mexican Nutty Stompers, brand new single from them called Sueño, which means dream in Spanish. They're obviously out of Mexico with a name like Mexican Nutty Stompers. And that single was dropped July 6th. Really good stuff. Before that, we had John Holt with Time is the Master. Single was released in 1973. It was John Holt's birthday on July 10th, 1947. He passed away, unfortunately, in 2014 at the age of 67. One of the greatest to do it. Just head and shoulders above the rest in the reggae community, especially when it came to singing and composing. He started off with the Paragons, or he didn't start off with them, but he did start the Paragons, who had all of their own hits on top of Tide is High, which by Blondie, which is, you know, ascended that to an even greater height. But that whole time, John Holt was still doing his other reggae stuff on the side in the mid-80s and late-80s alongside of it. So just happy birthday to Mr. John Holt, one of the smoothest to do it, just fantastic stuff. For that, we had Some Ska Band. That's the name of them. I'm not being, you know, ambiguous. Some Ska Band. The album was Every Now and Then. Song, I love that song. It's called Right Now. It was a birthday right now, or I guess a couple days ago on the 9th, for Steve LaPlaca, the drummer, and Darren Constantini, the guitar player. Both of them have the birthday on July 9th. So happy birthday, fellas. Fantastic from Some Ska Band. We start off that set with Real Big Fish, the Phil Collins cover, Another Day in Paradise, and a Skonniversary for Monkeys for Nothing and the Chimps for Free from 2007.
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0: Yes, indeedy, feed the needy. It is hot out today. I just picked my kids up in Oregon yesterday. I went over, drove over for, I don't know, like 4 hours round trip. And I'm lucky I had AC because it was like 105, 106 outside the car the entire time. I mean, there's those Dells you hit there in the 90s, but man, I am glad to be back. I'm glad to be back in the air conditioning here in the basement, Radio Boise, slinging ska for you folks. And this is such an instance. This is the A100s. This is some brand skinking new stuff out of SoCal. I love this. This is a fantastic album. This album's called Rude and Lovely. It is made up of a couple members, Matt Hensley, the accordion player for Flogging Molly, and Sean Wheeler from Throw Rag. Both those bands are huge in their own respective genres and cultures, and they kind of came together and did this and just nailed it. I love this. This song is called Soul Rumble by the A100s.

0: So James Bondy. I like that a lot. That was Burning by Los Chicletes out of Mexico. Some more of that nutty sound coming through. That was their new single that dropped on the 10th yesterday. I like it a lot. I can't be the only person that thinks that sounds super James Bond. I like that. Really, really cool stuff. And James Bond actually has a pretty big history in ska music. It's kind of random, but really cool. I think that was Mikey Rude mentioned the other day on that same old show. He mentioned the connections, the multiple connections with James Bond. And that's cool. That's definitely one of them. Before that was The Loyal with the song Loyal. That was off of their brand skankin' new album Steadfast that just dropped on the 5th of July. Made up of members from a bunch of different, from Killer Diller and from Detroit Rhythm Crew, a bunch of other Detroit area bands that came together. Eric Abbey, Kara Stefanides, or man, I massacred that. Stefanides, I massacred, and I'm so sorry, Kara. but really, really, really, really, really good vocalist and really, really good backbone for that reggae act. The Loyal is fantastic. I definitely recommend checking out Steadfast, their new album. Before that was Bad Manners with Here Comes the Major. I was off of Ska and B, and was from 1980 or 1979, sorry. And it was a birthday for Louis Alfonso Cook, July 6th, the guitar player, the original guitar player for Bad Manners, providing that skank and all that good stuff for them. So really good stuff. Before that, we had Stockholm Ska Syndrome out of, you guessed it, Stockholm, Sweden. It's not one of those weird joke names where they say they're from California and they're actually from, you know, Estonia or something like that. They're actually from Stockholm. That was Like the River. That was featuring Elena Magreta. And it's kind of cool. It had tuba as the bass line in that. So it didn't have an actual bass guitar. It had a tuba filling in for that. It worked. They did a really good job. And we started off that set with a brand new album, Rude and Lovely, from the A100s, and the song Soul Rumble.
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0: You are listening to the Super Killer Awesome Show, SKA. What do we play? Ska. My name is Booch, and I will be leading you on this ska journey. I mentioned Mikey Rude and the same old show on this last back listing. If you want to keep your ska rolling all day and get it started right, check out that same old show. He's on the Mixler app. He's on every morning from 10 a.m. Mountain Time, right before I start at 1 p.m. Mountain Time. And then you can just flip me on, and, you know, there you go. You have ska for, like, 6 straight hours on a Saturday. This Scotterday is truly starting off right. And you had a great show this week, as he does every week. But up next, we have a really, really cool release that just came out. This is Live from the Cathedral. This is The Specials' new live album. It is so chock full of goodness. It is ridiculous. I mean, there is just so much. It was really hard for me to pick one song to play off that. I almost played more, but I had just so much to do this week. This is great. This is this was filmed, it was filmed for a documentary. It's not only a release on yesterday for the album, the original concert footage this was from was also from July 9th through the 12th, this weekend, basically, in 2019. It was recorded the ruins of St. Michael's Cathedral in Coventry. It was partially destroyed during Luftwaffe bombings during World War II. So it's kind of the shell of a cathedral or church, and they played in the shell of that. And it's just really just an epic performance. The last recorded performance before Terry Hall lost his life, unfortunately. But this is a very, very, very good way to leave it off. This is Rat Race, live from the Cathedral.

0: Swaggy.
1: That was the song Working Class Reggae off of the new album called Social Suicide by Shandon out of Milan, Italy. Really good stuff. Believe it or not, that one is actually one of the more tame of the songs on that album. Like, it goes pretty hard on that. Some more ska core stuff coming out of Italy. But really, really good, obviously. And it kind of just drives on, that working class reggae. Really good. Before that, we had Ska Sound System. The song was called Death Stars. It's pretty cool. They had a lot of like little Imperial March theme in there, little, you know, little Easter eggs, so to speak, some Star Wars stuff. It's pretty cool. They're out of Montreal, Quebec as well. Quebec. I'm going to figure out how they pronounce it, because that seems like it's going to be a Quebec. that came out yesterday on the 10th. Really good stuff. Before that, we had the Scapones with a single, The Politics of Nasty. It's a really good one out of the UK. That one dropped on the 4th of July. Apparently, the British don't celebrate it the same way we do for some reason. And we started off that set with the Specials with Rat Race. That was the live version from the Cathedral. Just an overall incredible live album from the Specials. But, I mean, the whole thing. I'm telling you, I'm probably going to have some more going the next couple weeks because there's just so many really, really good songs on there, including a couple that were included on the Protest Songs album they had out. They included a couple live versions of those songs on there from this performance. So there's a couple of them that have been heard before, but the rest of them are just straight bangers.
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1: 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I will have all of the archives up. I have all of them that have dropped so far, all of my episodes. This will be episode 11, and I will probably get it up at some point tonight or tomorrow. Get it up on there so you can check it out in case you missed it, in case you want to revisit, and all that good stuff. Up next, we have some more brand skankin' new music. This is Boss Riot, some ska out of Dallas, Texas. The new album, Here We Go Again, dropped yesterday on the 10th. It's really good stuff. The song is called Mind Your Business.

0: That was Fiesta de 15 Años, 15-year party. That was Melodicans. I'm not going to lie, when I first put them on the list, I thought it was Melody Cans. And I was like, oh, that's kind of cool, I guess. It's random. Melodicans. It's like a nationality, melody nationality, I guess. It's good stuff. I didn't realize that. That's a good it's a good way to use that word. Before that was Owen Gray with Patricia, Darling Patricia. That originally came out in 1959, and it was actually the first one re-released on Island Records in the UK. It was 002, so I guess it was the second release. The first release was Lord Creator. Second one was Owen Gray. It was his birthday, Owen Gray, July 5th, 1939. Unfortunately, he passed July 20th, so a couple weeks away, of 2025 last year. So he was 86 years old, one of Jamaica's first homegrown singers and stars. I mean, he was huge. Before Bob Marley, there was Owen Gray with R&B and stuff like that, pre-ska, blue beat, stuff like that, pre-all that other stuff. Back when it was just soul and R&B that was being sung, he was one of the guys to do it down in Jamaica. And then he modeled his stuff into the ska and rock steady and kept on keeping on, as it were, in the ska world. But happy birthday to Owen Gray, just an absolute legend of the first wave. Before that, we had the Chinkies with Breathe Out the Fight. That was off of their album Peace Through Music, off of Asian Man Records from 1999, July 5th. So it's 27 years old. I like the Chinkies a lot. Anything that Mike Park touches is gold. And he was like the Esteban Flores of the late 90s or 2000s. Basically, anything that he was on, you knew it was going to be a banger. Before that, we had David Hilliard and the Rocksteady Seven. That was Playtime, and that was a twofer. That was off of Give Him the Boot. So first of all, Give Him the Boot is, I cannot overstate how much this album was huge, how big it was for the third wave. It was kind of like a Hellcat sampler, Hellcat record sampler, but it just had, I mean, the who's who of bands at the time that weren't the who's who yet, but they became the who's who. I mean, it was Rancid, Slackers, Hepcat, Pie Tasters, Voodoo Glow Skulls. I mean, Dropkick Murphys were on there. The Gadget, Stubborn All-Star, Swingin' Utters, Choking Victim. I mean, just it goes on and on. Just an incredibly momentous album for that third wave. It was a sampler for Hellcat, but it might as well have just been a sampler for ska punk. There was a couple on there, obviously, that weren't on there, like Suicide Machines, Less Than Jake, some of the bigger bands like that. But as far as it went, it's a pretty good collection. And it was also a birthday for David Hilliard of the Rocksteady Seven, his Rocksteady Seven. His birthday was July 6th. He was also in the Slackers. He was in Hepcat for a while. He was in Stubborn All-Stars. He's pretty much a big part of all those bands. So happy birthday, David Hilliard. Keep skanking. He's still doing shows out there. He still has his own stuff, as well as I think he's still helping out the Slackers with stuff. So happy birthday, Mr. Hilliard. We start off that set with Boss Riot out of Dallas, some Texas ska, with Mind Your Business off of Here We Go Again.
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0: Skinking right along here on this incredibly hot but beautiful Saturday. This is the Super Killer Awesome Show. SKA spells ska, and hey, what do you say? That's what we play. So, yeah, we're going to keep on playing some of that. Up next, we have some brand skankin' music. This is Gelu Gugu out of Japan. Just fantastic, unintelligible ska punk from Japan. It emphasis on the punk. It is. I love Gelu Gugu because of the unique way that it sounds. Not everybody does. because the vocals are definitely unique. But I really, really do appreciate it. This new album is called Clinch Submissions. It came out yesterday on the 10th. So this is Gelugugu with Join the Parade.

som en finsk bastu efter bitande väder. 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

0: That was Suomenori Parken, which translates to like a beer in the park. That was Skandalhuset. That new single came out July 10th. Out of Sweden. So like a beer in the park, I'm guessing refreshing. It'd be nice today. It really would. I mean, it's hot out. So nice isocool alcoholic adult beverage would be pretty nice. Before that, we had Lab Brats with Humans Are Real. That is off the new release Triskaidekaphobia, which is Fear of the Number 13. And that came out on the 9th, a couple days ago. Lab Brats here out of Boise, Idaho. Before that, we had Big D and the Kids Table with Home. That was off of For the Damned, the Dumb, and the Delirious. That album was a Skandiversary, July 5th, 2011, so 15 years ago. There was another Skandiversary, and usually the one that I pick is off of this album when these both come up. Fluent in Stroll came out July 7th, 2009, so 17 years ago. Both are really good albums. I really like Fluent and Stroll. A couple of my favorite songs by Big D are on that album, so both are worthy of checking out. Before that, we had Be Decent out of New York City. Ska, kind of mod a little bit more with that one, a little more rocky. But that was Human Nature. That was their new single with Ted Leo and the Pharmacists. That was appearing with them on that. And that came out on the 7th of July. So good stuff. We start off that set with Gelugugu with Join the Parade. It was off of their new album, Clinch Submissions.
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0: 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Up next, we have a Skandiversary. It is Sonic Boom 6 out of the UK. Love the sound. I love Sonic Boom 6. the album is The Rough Guide to Genre Terrorism. Rough is R-U-F-F, so you know they mean business. The album came out July 10th, 2006, so 20 years ago, the big 2-0. This is one of my favorite songs by them. It's definitely one of their bigger ones, obviously, but I mean, it's so good. It's so good. This is Sonic Boom 6. This is Rough Guide to Genre Terrorism. The song is called Bigger Than Punk Rock.

Nothing like some ska core, some Latina ska core to get your blood pumping. Get your knees kicking up and down, skanking along. That was Gorilla Splinter. They're out of Santiago, Chile. Fantastic stuff. I loved it. To the point of where it's not brand new, but it's new enough, and I missed it. That came out April 30th, and I missed it. And I wanted to get that on there because it's just really good. Really, really cool stuff out of Chile. Before that, we had The Body Snatchers.

with Too Experienced. That was the B-side of Easy Life. That single's a Sconiversary. That is one quarter. You just heard one quarter of the Body Snatchers discography. The single Easy Life came out July 11th, 1980. So 46 years ago, Easy Life and Too Experienced. The other one being Ruder Than You and Do the Rock Steady. sorry, it took me a second. But very, really good stuff out of the second wave from the Body Snatchers. Road to Dakar obviously went on to do more and to do some solo stuff, and she's incredible. But the Body Snatchers were the start of it. It was really good. For that, we had Jimmy Cliff, a classic, You Can Get It If You Really Want. That was off of The Harder They Come, the motion picture soundtrack. And that is a Sconiversary. July 7th, 1972 is when that soundtrack came out. And for what Give 'Em the Boot did for the third wave, that Harder They Come soundtrack did for the first wave. Same thing. I mean, the outreach that it had, the global repercussions that it had with the ska in it, Desmond Dekker, Toots and the Maytals, the Melodians, Jimmy Cliff. I mean, the Slickers, Johnny Too Bad is on there. It's fantastic. I mean, it's just a phenomenal example and cut of first wave ska. And again, there's some missing that, you know, there's no Derek Morgan on there, there's no Prince Buster, stuff like that. But I mean, what it does have got blasted around the world and it got people interested and it got people's attention. And which is huge, a huge jumping off point for ska, especially back in the 60s, not really much. And then the 72 hit around with that album and that film and just took off. For that, we had Dance Hall Crashers with Mr. Blue. That was off of Honey, I'm Homely. It was a birthday for Elise Rogers, one of the beautiful duet voices for Dance Hall Crashers. She's incredible. And their harmonics that they deal with and their way to match each other is, I mean, you don't see that much at all in any genre, let alone ska. So really, really cool and really unique. So happy birthday, Ms. Rogers. And we started off the set with Sonic Boom 6, the Sconiversary for The Rough Guide to Genre Terrorism. The song was called Bigger Than Punk Rock. Love, love the hybrid hip-hop, ska, punk, just, I don't know, energy and aggression and attitude that they add to it all. As they usually do, Sonic Boom 6, that's what they have. They have that rebellious attitude and raw just energy giving it to you. Really, really good stuff. But that is all I have for today. I love you all. We're going to end this off with a birthday for Justin Edwards, the trombone player for Sergeant Skag, short for Sergeant Skagnetti. The song is called Everest from their album, At Least More Than Halfway Dead, from 2023. But I love you all. Be good. Be cool. That's to each other and also the temperature. Love y'all.

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1: I just want to go real hard. I just want to go real hard. Pink diamonds in the dark. I just want to go real hard. I just want to go real hard. How y'all doing? You're listening to The Agenda here on Radio Boise. I am DJ Nomi. Singing those boots. Slinging those boots. The house down boots. All those boots. I think you understand that those beats and those boots, aren't they the same thing? I don't think so. Yes, they are. You don't know me. Ha ha. Like the Malone variety diva. Welcome. I am the treasure to your valley. Your escape from all things mundane, all things boring and straight. That's right. This is who I am. You are on my show. Now it's my turf. Anyway, welcome. This is The Agenda. Your source for me being a big old queer, just doing my things, playing those beats and those jams. What are you going to do? What are you going to do? Stop me, please, boring. I have no time, Brenda. This is for me and my peers. You just heard Charlie XCX's Pink Diamond from the 2020 release of How I'm Feeling Now. You want to know how I'm feeling now? No, you don't. I'm going to tell you anyway. I'm annoyed. I was told this week, wrong name. DJ Nomi, you catastrophize too much. Well, guess what? Who's catastrophizing? Not enough people. I can't help it. That's who I am. I'm a spiral demon, if you will, and this is what I'm going to do. But instead of spiraling and vocalizing it, I got tunes to spiral too. And this first set is going to make you spiral. And by that, I mean twirl, diva. You better twirl. So we're going to jump in. Here's a new one from Umru and Underscores. This is Pop Life. You want to be a part of it? Get in that pop life, diva. It's going to be good.

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1: Large swath of genres today on the show. No theme, but that's okay. You know, sometimes you just need to have a show where you never know what's coming up next. All right, sweet peeps, I'm Santamia. You are listening to Party of One. We are going to take a quick little break and get back with some more music. Once we're back, we're going to hear a track from Andre Gibson. If that sounds like something you want, stay tuned. I'll see you in a quick couple.

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0: Wow, that track. So, so good. That was Aya Otield with her latest track called You're on the Loose. She is such an amazing musician. I am just honestly very, very obsessed with her. She's out of Norway, if you haven't heard of her. Maybe after the show today, check her out. Her first name, EA, and then Otield. You can see it on Spotify, and she's just so great. Bandcamp, if it's also your thing, you can go on YouTube, whatever, wherever you get your music, she'll probably be there. 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This time, just head on over to radioboise.org/chat if you want to come on by and say hi. Before Aya Otield, we got some Michael Rault in there with the track called Sitting Still. You can find this one on the album It's a New Day Tonight. Loaded Honey with a 2025 track called In Your Arms off the album Love Made Trees. We got, what did we get before that? Please hold, please hold. Ooh, off of one of my favorite albums from 1973, Jimmy Salcedo y Su Onda Tres, Volume 3. That was a great, great release. We heard the track called Mira. I love that song so much. Hadn't heard it in a while, so we had to listen to it today. Danse cette zik from Parbleu came on before that. And we started off with Andre Gibson and Thankful for You. This one is on a really great release that is like relatively new to me. I mean, it didn't come out recently, but in 2023, Numero Group released Apart Demos 1980 to 1984. And this track is featured on that album, and it's really, really, really good. And so we had to listen to it today, of course. Well, sweet people, I'm still kind of thinking of a question of the day. Sorry, I was a little bit preoccupied, and if you can't tell, I'm getting over some sort of illness. I don't know if it's a cold or maybe just allergies or whatnot, but I'm sounding a little bit more nasally than I normally do, and that's saying a lot because I'm from Michigan, so we sound crazy nasally to begin with anyway. But let me wait until the next mic break and we will have a question of the day then. I can't even do my normal mic breaks right now. My brain is working on about like 40% power right now. I really apologize. But we're going to take a quick little break and get back with some more music. I'm Santamia, you are you, and I will see you in a quick couple.
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Welcome back, sweet people. It's Santa Mia, and you made it through the first hour of the show today. I hope that you all enjoyed it and found something that you liked somewhere in each of those sets. Just heard Salt with ILTS, this one off the 2025 release called 10. As you know, I'm a big fan of Salt. Mark Benno in there with the Good Times off the 1971 album Minnows. A little bit of a more calming and a little bit melancholy track in there, but you know, sometimes you need to listen to that. Quanta came in there with their 2001 track Time is the Enemy, nice little instrumental. And of course, before, we got some Rosa Maria out in there with Here She Comes off their 2019 release of the same title. And we started off with our featured band of the week called Foamies. That was their 2025 track entitled Reflections. I absolutely love that song. You can find it on their latest album called Liminality. It is so good. 12 tracks in there, and it's just like jam-packed with a lot of great stuff. And if you happen to be over in Germany, definitely check them out. They like to play like all of this amazing, like fuzzy, heavy psych, krautrock inspired music. And I think they may be on like a little baby tour right now, but definitely check them out because I think they are such a great band. Sweet People, Chatbox is still open, and I told you that I would have a question of the day for you by the next mic break, and I do. Okay, so this one, I was talking about this at work, so I just started a new job, and I'm meeting all of my new coworkers right now, and I had to do a very long drive the other day, and one of my coworkers was like, oh yeah, you gotta like read an audiobook or, you know, listen to a podcast or something like that. And my other coworker was like, read an audiobook? No, audiobooks are not reading. Like, they do not count. Books are reading. And so they were getting like into this big argument about that. So I wanted to know, are you more team audiobook or are you more team book? I will let you know my response when we are back at our next mic break, but I'm very curious about this because I wasn't expecting these ladies to be so, like, I don't know, ready to fight about this topic, but I'm very curious. So book, audiobook, and we'll even add a third one in there. So book, audiobook, or ebook. You tell me, what are you? Are you like on the team Kindle or are you on the team trees? I don't know. I'm very curious. RadioBoise.org/chat is where you can find the chat box. 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I'm Santa Mia. We are going to take a quick little break now that we are past the top of the hour, and we'll be back with some more music. See you in a quick couple.

0: Hi, I'm Woodrow Cosmo, the band Apple Crunch Mandolin Crow. You're tripping out on the hottest sounds in the valley. KRBX 89.9 FM Caldwell, Boise. Also heard downtown on Translator Channel K2280K Garden City. Come on, take a wild ride. Yeah.
1: Tim, remember me, huh? You know, your wife.
0: Angel Dust? Is that you, girl?
1: Very funny. I'm Beatrice, and you're Tim. Now, keep your eyes on the road. We gotta get to the hardware store before it closes.
2: 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Cosmo touching down. Let's go get some deck stain.
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4: 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But it is a very sad week here at Radio Boise. We lost one of our favorite people of all time, Russell Bridges. So just wanting to send some peaceful, loving energy out into the world for all of you who loved Bridges just as much as we all did. I hope that you're finding some peace and comfort, and also sending that same energy to everybody else who needs it. Here's our next track. We got some Poncho Morrison here with Law and Order.

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It's Santa Mia, and you are listening to Party of One here and only here on Radio Boise, KRBX, 89.9 and 93.5 FM, Caldwell, Boise, also streaming live on radioboise.org. 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Come on by and say hi. We are talking about, are you more of an audiobook person or a book person? Or an ebook person, because it came up this week on one of my discussions with my new coworkers, and they were like, you know, battling about this, and I feel like I just don't care that much. I can see the benefit of all of them, but you know, if I have to think about it, like truly, if I can only have one for the rest of my life, I would probably pick book. Here's the thing, everybody. Don't let me borrow any of your books because I am the person who likes to take notes in them, like do some annotations and stuff. I feel like during school we had to do so much of that I actually started enjoying it quite a bit. So if you borrow any of my books, they are just like scribbled in and all of this stuff, some like little flags and whatnot. So I'm probably a book person, but recently I've been doing audiobooks every now and again when I drive, but I do prefer like a podcast over an audiobook. So that's my answer. I have quite a few people saying that they like the Kindle thing because when they travel they can have as many books as they want, but it's only on one device. So I got a few people saying that, but there's not that much love for audiobook. It's really just like ebook or book. So I'm very curious if you have a strong opinion. radioboise.org/chat is where you can let me know what you think, or send me an email to partyofone.krbx@gmail.com. We just heard the track from Aesop Spector called Feel the Love. This went out not too long ago. So good. Loving it. Rio Costa came on before with Unicorn, took it up to Montreal and heard from Hippie Hurrah with La La's latest single. Really, really good. The Apostles in there with Don't Hustle for Love. This one you can find on the excellent album called Black is Beautiful. Came out in 1977, self-release. Really, really great. That was the first track on that album. And we started out with Pancho Morris and the track called Law and Order. This is on the new 2025 album called Public Freakout, and I'm going to let you listen to it on your own. It's probably the only track we're going to listen to today because I have a lot of music coming your way, but it is definitely an album for the times. I'm just going to leave it at that. If you are looking for something to listen to later today, Public Freakout for Pancho Morris. Sweet peeps, we're going to take a quick little break and get back with some more music. Running out of time. Really don't want to lose our great music that we have coming our way. So I'm going to quick talking now. I'll see you in a quick couple.

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Davey and the Chains with Bomberos. You can find this one on the 2018 album called Shimmy. I know a lot of you really liked this when it came out, but I'm going to be completely honest. I didn't start listening to this album until maybe like a month ago. And I really do like this track. I think it's kind of fun. Before Bomberos, we got the Flying Stars of Brooklyn, New York with a track called My God Has a Telephone. This one came out in 2017 via Coal Mine Records. El Resorts before that with Yeah Everything, a new one from Marmalade Mountain, which I've been loving, called What Will Be. This one came out last week via Magic Nothing, and oh, I just love this track so much. I added it into my little like collection of tracks that may get a top 10 spot, so we'll see how that one does. And then, oh my gosh, this song, I love it so much. From Jimmy Jones, we got the 1960 track called Good Timin', first track on the album of the same title, and it's so good. This track, okay, sorry mom, I know you're gonna hate that I say this, but this track came out 10 days before my mother was born, and I'm like, mom, look at this, this song is for you. She's like, don't ever say that to anybody, and I just did, I'm so sorry. But UMG released this one for us back in 1960. Oh my gosh, it is so good and just like cracked me up. I heard it for the first time, believe it or not, because it's like such a popular song, but I heard it for the first time this week when I was on that big long drive. So I hope you all enjoyed it as well. Team Book is still in the lead, so if you want to kind of even out some scores a little bit, let me know in the chat box, radioboise.org/chat, whether you like book books, audiobooks, or ebooks. Book books are winning right now, so we'll see. I'm Santamia, and this is Party of One. We're starting off with our next little set of music, probably going to be our last one. This is Smushy. This is Irv Ziegler.

baby. Thank you so much for hanging out with me here today, listening to some awesome music on Party of One. We just heard Lewis of Man with the 2020 track called Attitude. Before that, took it over to Cambodia and heard from Sin Sisamut, Rosoy Sotea, and Penron with Chong Kroom. That is a great, great track. Smushy came on with Irv Zeigler to start that one out for us. Sweet people, I hope I see you this time next week, 3 to 5 p.m. for more Party of One fun. I have one last track coming your way underneath my voice right now. This is McAdam Crocodile with Walk Faster. I hope you enjoy it. I'll see you this time next week, sweet peeps. Until then, Santa Mia is signing off.

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1: 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Pink diamonds in the dark. I just want to go real hard. I just want to go real hard. How y'all doing? You're listening to The Agenda here on Radio Boise. I am DJ Nomi. Singing those boots. Slinging those boots. The house down boots. All those boots. I think you understand that those beats and those boots, aren't they the same thing? I don't think so. Yes, they are. You don't know me. Like the Malone variety diva. Welcome. I am the treasure to your valley. Your escape from all things mundane, all things boring and straight. That's right. This is who I am. You are on my show. Now it's my turf. Anyway, welcome. This is The Agenda. Your source for me being a big ol' queer, just doing my things, playing those beats and those jams. What are you gonna do? What are you gonna do? Stop me, please, boring. I have no time, Brenda. This is for me and my peers. You just heard Charlie XCX's Pink Diamond from the 2020 release of How I'm Feeling Now. You wanna know how I'm feeling now? No, you don't. I'm gonna tell you anyway. I'm annoyed. I was told this week, wrong name. DJ Nomi, you catastrophize too much. Well, guess what? Who's catastrophizing? Not enough people. I can't help it. That's who I am. I'm a spiral demon, if you will, and this is what I'm going to do. But instead of spiraling and vocalizing it, I got tunes to spiral too. And this first set is going to make you spiral. And by that, I mean twirl, diva. You better twirl. So we're going to jump in. Here's a new one from Umru and Underscores. This is Pop Life. You want to be a part of it? Get in that Pop Life, diva. It's going to be good.

0: I hate you, you. I hate you and we're not together, Diva. The Dami Mommy is back in full force, Diva. You heard that disco shrine. You heard that disco daddy. You heard the moment. That was You Plus Me. Their new single that released last week, the music video is out now too. It is sensational. Tens across the board, Diva. Literally, like, I love the whole premise of the song. Being like, you know, like, it's that ex, right? Where you're like, God, I hate you so much. You're the worst. You're trash. But, like, also, like, hey, what's up? What you doing? How are you? You know, it's not bad. It's not a problem. We're good. It's so toxic, but it's not, right? Like, you know, I mean, like, sometimes there's those people out there and you just go, girl, you might be the worst, but, like, hey, you up? Disco Mommy, Disco Shrine, girl, live. They're currently on tour right now doing their thing. I hope they're thriving. Someday they'll come to Boise and I will dance my butt off. Obsessed. As always, Disco Shrine, love. You my favorite. What are we talking about? Before that, girl, I walk, I trot. I lope, I gallop. Diva, we're doing a lot of things. That's a lot of cardio. I don't have time. But Horse Girl does with MCRT. That was My Barn, My Rules, a single released in 2022 through Warner Records. That's going to be some parkour horse style, right? Am I right? Have you ever seen those videos of those people who have like the horse on a stick and they're galloping and they're loping? You know, that's taking Horse Girl to a whole new level. And I live, girl. Come through. Do your thing, Diva. Before that, we had Twist's Upgrade, the Crook System update from Twist 0002, upgraded EP released in 2024 through Hikikomori, baby. So good. And we started off with Umaru and _ Pop Life. Are you on that pop life? I don't know. You know what, though? I'm on that pop life. I'm on all of these lives. Girl, it is hard out here. I'm just trying to live my fantasy. I will live vicariously. No catastrophizing here. That's a lie. All I do is catastrophize. I told you, I'm a catastrophizing, spiraling diva. I spiral you into the good tunes, the good beats. You're listening to Radio Boise. If you're listening right now, you know what you signed up for, Diva. I'm DJ Nomi. I take you to different places. So good. And you're here. We are vibing. We're having a good time. The weather is nice here in the Treasure Valley adjacent. It's not too hot. It's not too cold. You can call me Goldilocks, sister. We're having a good time. So stick around. I got more great beats coming your way. You wouldn't want to leave now. That'd be depressing, wouldn't it? I don't do depressing. I do drop dead gorgeous.
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0: Bacon for your ears. You're going to soak it up. All that grease, Diva. 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And I am so happy you're here. We're going to take you back to 2024. Not too long ago, but it feels like a lifetime. If you know, you know. This is Mike Tavera. I might have said their name wrong, but I can't tell you. I can't read. Jokes. This is their song, You Never Would. Or would you? I don't know. Are you weird? Are you in that moment? If you're weird, it's cool. You're in the right crowd. I hope you enjoy.

0: sis. You just heard Prince George's Stay Up from their 2021 release of Happy Garden. I'm sorry. Stay up with me. I'm driving. Diva, drive. I need my 8 hours. I was taking that melatonin, and your toning right now is giving me anxiety and not vibing with me, Cheryl. If you decided you wanted to drive, you have to understand that I want to sleep 8 hours, or at least give me 4. Come on. Before that, we had Sylvanesso's Radio from their 2017 release of What Now through Loma Vista. Almost? That's 8 years old, sis. Sis, I can feel it in my back. Ugh, it's like I can hear rain in my knees. If you know, you know. We're getting to that age. I'm getting to that age. I'm going to be 35 this month. Who is she? I don't understand it. Before that, we had Rina Sawayama's This Hell. Ugh, from their 2022 release of Hold the Girl through Dirty Hit. Till She Calls You Baby, Then You Push Me Away. Oh, that's the wrong artist, sorry. That Saints Thirsty, Not Even He Can Hurt Me, This Hell Is Better With You. Girl, truly, like, if you're gonna send me to hell, at least let me go with my good Judies. It'd be so much more fun. I don't need to be 1 foot in and 1 foot out of heaven. That sounds so boring. At least I'll get a tan. Sister, tan. I'm sure they have SPF 9000 down there. They can't be too awful. Girl, come on. We've all seen him, literally, from the Powerpuff Girls. We know that she's going to take care. I don't care. Prior to that, we had Godford's Better Place. Are we going to be in a better place? I don't know. You tell me. That was from their 2020 release of Non-Binary Place, released through Pack Records. And we start out with Mike Tavera's You Never Would. And this is what I meant to say. Till She Calls You Baby, Then You Push Me Away. Sis, vibe how you want to, but lol, you know I am the treat. I understand if she calls, girl, go to her if that's what you need, but I know I am the treat. I am the moment. I am that one. Do what you want, though. Like, I don't, everyone's on their own journey. I'm not here to judge, but come on. Boring. Anyway, I got more music coming your way. I got some new stuff from Alison Gold Frapp, and I know you're gonna love it. So I'm gonna take a quick break. Stick around. You're having a good time. Also, message me in the chat if you want to chat. Like, girl, I'm sitting here alone, and I would love some friends to chat with. Ugh, I'll be right back. Think about it.
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0: All right, we're going to just jump right in because I want to listen to music and not myself. And that's okay because it's my show. This is Alison Goldfrapp's find, Xanadu. Ugh, enjoy.

Can we talk about that transition, Diva? Can we talk about it? You heard FKA Twigs, Room of Fools, from their 2025 release of Eusexua. I probably said that wrong, but I'm going to say it again. Eusexua. What a vibe, what a moment. It was still dancey, but it still went into a different place. It's like ethereal. It's just artistic. I always say everything's the moment. There's a lot of things that could be the moment. There's a lot of things that don't need to be the moment, but the music I play is always the moment. And I love that it was a transition from Ariana Grande's No Tears Left to Cry, released in 2018 through their album Sweetener. That song, it reminds me of a few things. One, reminds me of my friend Tomorrow, only because they're obsessed. And B, music video is fire. And 2018 was a good-ish time, sort of. I don't know. I can't tell you. Like, time doesn't exist. I think I was still in my 20s, so maybe it wasn't a good time. The 20s, being in your 20s is so boring. Being in your 30s has been really nice. I mean, besides, like, the lower back pain, like, dealing with foot issues. Who's ever even heard of plantar fasciitis? That's a disrespectful term. And also, your feet need to learn how to grow and improve with you as age. Age like a fine wine, not like milk. Ugh, I shouldn't have to wear a wrap on my foot to help with this plantar thing. What is a plantar? Ugh, that's the thing you put plants in. That's the thing where you water them.

Well, make sure my foot's good. No fasciitis. I'm sorry, that's fasciitis, and I'm tired of it. Anyways, enough about my feet. And let's move on to the song before that. That was Mass and Roses, Better Off Alone, from their 2022 release of Technicolor. I haven't played some Mass and Roses in a long time. I know at the start of the show, when we first started our show in 2021, aging me, we played a lot more Mass and Rose, and I need more music. I know they have a couple new singles out, Live, but I had to go back. I had to vibe with the original moment. So yes, I was released in 2022. That was a self-release. That girl, that person, they did it themselves. And we started off with Alison Goldfrapp's Find Xanadu from their upcoming album, Flux, to be released later this year. That'll be through AG Records. Does that relate to A.G. Cook? Maybe. I don't know. But that'd be kind of cool. I don't know. You know I love A.G. Cook. But I don't think it's the same thing. But it could be. I don't look into these things. I might have Google, but I don't look at it. Come on. Now I'm tired. Where's Jeeves? I want to ask Jeeves. Ugh. Or whatever that duck one is. The one with the duck. Is it Go-Go Duck? Nope. That's not even close. Donald Duck? I couldn't tell you, but there's a duck one. I don't know, there's a lot of things, but I remember Jeeves. Jeeves is very kind. Back in the day, Diva. Alright, we're about to get into Hour 2 Electric Boogaloo, so if you're having a good time, stick around. I got more tunes. I have a brand new one from Sarah Nimmo from the artistry known as Nimmo. It's their first solo song. Very exciting. Has some Bronski B-esque vibes to it. So stick around. It's gonna be good. I hope y'all are doing well. Stay insane? I don't know her. We'll be right back here on The Agenda on Radio Boise, where I go into a spiral.

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5: 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If you are just now tuning in, welcome, welcome, welcome. You are in the right spot, Diva. You were meant to be here. This is the moment. If you change that dial, your life will never be changed, and it'll be boring. Don't be boring. I'm DJ Nomi. You're listening to The Agenda here on Radio Boise. Yes, they let me have a show. Yes, you're excited. Just as excited as I am. Before I dive into my next batch of tunes, one bit of advice I have. Not even advice. I can't say advice. One thing I noticed, that freeze-dried food, I just tried some of those freeze-dried candies. Girl, throw it away. Put it in the trash. I did not like it. Give me the original. Mama's tired. And it's more expensive, sis. This economy, no, ma'am. Ugh. Anyway, enough of that. As I told you, we had Sarah Nimmo. This is their song, Underground. Y'all are gonna live. Ugh. Enjoy.